0: On 6th Street, hearing you whisper through the phone. Wait for me to come home.
1: Wochenende. Mal 5 gerade sein lassen. Mit NDR 1 Welle Nord.

was happy as a lark. 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Have a seat on the same old bench to watch the children play. You know, tomorrow's their future, but for me, it's just another day. Well, they all gather around me. They seem to know my name. Well, we laugh, tell a few jokes, but it still doesn't ease my pain. 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

0: 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With all the people I know, I'm still a lonely man. 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
2: 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NDR 1.

people exist before they're allowed to be free. Yes, and how many times can a man turn his head and pretend that he just doesn't

and other it's. Different types who wear a day coat, pants with stripes and cutaway coat, perfect fits. Putting on the Ritz.